0: Get down
1: to the latest groove.
0: Don't stop.
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0: Hit the top
1: and begin to groove.
0: Party.
1: Don't waste no time.
0: Get down.
1: Getting drunk on wine.
0: Don't stop.
1: It's time to score.
0: Hit the top.
1: So what you waiting for? Now it's my time to rap for you. So listen.

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1: When we started Jam in 1974, radio was a lot different than it is today. A lot of the fun and excitement had been taken out. Even the jingles were different.
2: Are we on the air?
3: Yes, you are.
2: Hello, Ma. I'd like to hear a new beat on the request line.
3: Okay, you got it coming up.
4: This is a journey into sound. Pump up the volume. All the hits and more.
3: DC Dog, I see you.
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0: here comes the music. Hey, you in the back with those French braids. What's your name?
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0: All right, Snoop. What you want to be when you grow up?

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7: 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We control the sound. It's time you all got down. We bring you electrophonic.
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0: Man, tip of mine, whose name is Bismarck Key. 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
1: All right, then, bring in the bass.

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1: Enjoy the silence.
0: Sometimes quiet is violent.

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Let's check that out again. More beats, more bass lines, more music.

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1: What about the other time?
0: What?
1: 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What about the other time? 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
2: 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Perhaps the most famous classics.

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Good evening, ladies and gentlemen. 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

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Hold on. It's the start